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0: some with Dajuni. 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
1: Shalom Radio.
0: Auntie Dr. Wolfie Hayden. 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
1: yes ha mo ni ejuma pa
0: ai
1: wa o ma shalom
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1: 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Ano kwa ina mate se na ni eda ede.
0: Yeah. Ose ba men kan cho se o chiao.
1: O me jere so me jere so.
0: Na no fo no.
1: Se
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0: Ey.
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0: Enye njingu ye.
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1: Ele Hunin Tamnafi, Babo or Banamani.
0: Wow.
1: Tida Ma,
0: Bones said, Juan be a bum, cancer, no more be here, see a banner.
1: Who said, Wabo or Banamani? Tia no man, no,
0: I don't ban uncas on him.
1: Oh, your wife did do a while, and say, I did beat me a honour, baby. Ah, you beat me a honour, I catch
0: you. Okay, okay, be you, I say.
1: And son of one Casawagan, I a day. 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
1: ho sa e da na wo ne no a shia dear no. A deal in Uncle Pon Sambremon.
0: Upon
1: Uncle Pon Shramo. 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
0: Chia, mummy.
1: Oh, what drum of phone? A drum or taffy program is so. Your friend, Edda Soupy. Money at my power, Bo. Ah, ten be our question or chile. I feel beside our question or platform, be sure. We are no camera. Be anywhere to date amount. Then, so in your beside our question, I need panel expertise or by a day. Be ye alone. Tea, a da soupy, or by the inshrawan no pay, or by the inshraw. Now, my mamma back could be a fennet. Mammy be. Mama be, Michawa no
0: pay. Mammy be,
1: Mama be, Michawa no pay. On a show a central market to Michano pa, or send any gem of home papa. And see, Mamma Chana no pay, not for young queen.
0: Okay,
1: your mompire, Cassay, Chacha,
0: I
1: know for the door, your mompire. Yet I was so well too many and the William Yana, ya would dear major, as a dunk count dean then show. Show any money on the breeze or now a more than sooner for the yanaba, and then so the old one of a four qua swear, wa quiet crado. We jammy a major bay of honam so, and yammy pension and some lemon for to me for me more. Show the animal yam now a quarter soon show any money obone fo na ma ne homere so se obefa akire maja kronkron adi ne nkwase asema odi ntimpo atopi kanehye meda wase se wo ma otumi ayekese na wani mo nyama sane wo program wo yendofo ne yaje nkwame ze adi monti amen
0: 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Oh, yeah, I went to do. Oh, yeah, it's a unquan opposite. Who now quite I are side, Debbie. And Kayan then can doctor the Bishop fee and Amboa
1: sanity
0: or chamaman's and also through be more using your thing in TV. Debbie, I said number of course on the course increasing. What does it?
1: Sanity.
0: Nessie sack, but it's a say, and Yabako is war. Moses wa ko abisim ese enya sako de so ne de o se sa de bio tie pa
1: o
0: timen kan ne ni age
1: eh de pa be brief me pa because what timen voice ka ka na
0: fi ya wa fili na doctor ne de na ye ko so
1: ene ye be kasafa awudifo kete
0: awudifo kete
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0: wow
1: ene be din ko ma fa
0: I'm a chitina, I'm a shrew.
1: Oh, man, sure. I didn't hear with you.
0: So I say, would you forget teachers? I'm not so they are nobody. I just say, I'm wedding.
1: And I said, you're a friend of Bronsankete.
0: Bronsan Tower, and I'm Bronsankete.
1: They're in your Bronsan Tower.
0: Sankete.
1: Maybe you come off.
0: Not the official name will be any in your way.
1: Will be any.
0: Okay.
1: It's why.
0: Ebiana only say you're different tribes of UNTB. I said, I'm with you, friend.
1: Kumadim.
0: One say me kind wa body bi aka ho kunkuma denku
1: yes ye dey dey come afa
0: okay
1: e very powerful
0: okay ne o kada mi aminim
1: so nim
0: bi sisi mi fie kwan ya no bebere
1: oh sawa on
0: ai
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0: Nanam.
1: So, Bombardia, nothing you pressure through a diabetes a fuel. Would Bombardia, nothing you
0: diabetes through a pressure so fuel.
1: Nothing will present a will prevent it slook.
0: So,
1: Sano Manas is so.
0: Any kidney, no?
1: Yes, Sano Manas is so. Until ne Ubia, the Nasia Tata, Nasis slook or Chenon. One time me to cool.
0: Then there were 20.
1: What 20? Enough or more. Your friend is saying, gonorrhea.
0: Kurobi dine no?
1: Gonorrhea.
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1: So, nim say it's me de.
0: Ye wo gonokromo, e wo doma. 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
0: ai ano shi
1: Hey,
0: you be a drinker. See
1: if
0: I can handle the tone. Good twice, yeah, man. Good twice, yes, sir. Aye. You say
1: you're
0: not going to play two platforms, so.
1: Aye,
0: mom. Two platforms, so. Hmm. One of
1: sir.
0: Aye.
1: Mom, pay enough.
0: Aye.
1: There won't be a meet me in P.
0: Aye.
1: Also.
0: My main yes, sir. Number you did, Juma. Say B lines in the tumor. 0543898692. What would you mean to trade? 0543898692. Shalom, MTN number. I feel Vodani 0502529935. Doctor Bubo number. He hear me pa WhatsApp line now on bed platform. Aye. He hear pa.
1: oh, why are there papa? Your friend say your prayers and we'll dinner, so my point.
0: We are super, okay.
1: Me patcho be broke, so draining
0: platform, no WhatsApp platform,
1: a 0500
0: 0500 24 54 54 84 83. Offer me to me, fat.
1: Debbie,
0: with a fat line, this is ya. My high, this simple and only a simple.
1: 0500 24 54 54 84 83 0500 24 54 54 84 83 0500 24 54 54 84 83 0500 24 54 54 84 83 0500 24 54 54 84 83 0500 24 54 54 84 83 0500 24 54 54 84 83 0500 24 54 54 84 83 0500 24 54 54 84 83 0500 24 54 54 84 83 0500 24 54 54 84 83 0500 24 54 54 84 83 0500 24 54 54 84 83 0500 24 54 54 84 83 0500 24 54 54 84 83 0500 24 54 54 84 83 0500 24 54 54 84 83 0500 24 54 54 84 83 0500 24 54 54 84 83 0500 24 54 54 84 83 0500 24 54 54 84 83 0500 24 54 54 84 83 0500 24 54 54 84 83 0500 24 54 54 84 83 0500 24 54 54 84 83 0500 24 54 54 84 83 0500 24 54 54 84 83 0500 24 54 54 84 83 0500 24 54 54 84 83 0500
0: But you can't the numbers in the winning out to drop.
1: Beside question, what platform is why I am a
0: day. Yeah, Eddie.
1: Over frame a personal.
0: Ah,
1: I know my busy.
0: Yeah,
1: until mommy, you will hire enough if you are record once and buy a booty and after mama.
0: What's a year? No, when you say, because I will record now in the program. I am. Yeah,
1: TBA in Ivy, the better platform or so.
0: Aye.
1: King David Adaroma, and better so. Young Quayanim,
0: your
1: son, I be Quayanim on one say, 10 PM, me jam, me decline 2 for Kakra.
0: Sir, eh, yapa,
1: dress and enough for your
0: 2 feet. Eh, yapa,
1: and raw video be a woman you so now may share now. Software or Kusi will be nafi. Well, bra, Ogusua, or bomb, paya, money panel. Your friends are Monsieur Hono. A banana, your 2 amino, your the other kind of see a banana. Well, bra, Ogusua, or bomb, paya, na ya hu die ye na sofo na minato
0: oh
1: atwa menanum
0: okọ
1: sofo no ye ah ya so sofo no ntimi nkeka no na ye rashe ne say de na ko hospital say die si eche ndie mintimi hu
0: say wa life ana
1: ai na wo ya fine say o mo de to ayi
0: so aha okay
1: say wa
0: die ya mo se de hu
1: the apostle will be as an anointing. Now, Jeremiah can send me. Jeremiah may perceive me. Jeremiah send me soon after you to your
0: two. Okay.
1: Now, my one need that. Now, we are the away day.
0: Why, General?
1: So, two are the idea.
0: General, Dr. Yuma, the senior channel.
1: Jeremiah chapter 5, verse number 1. There, what was say? Moon 2 minutes can chini Jerusalem run also. Now, mon cher, some will be hunu. 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
0: ye cadro was a man, only a
1: home,
0: only a home, only a home.
1: Wait me, I can say, be a meeting me, dear, be a nibia, meeting me, I live with my life, said the baby be a. By ya dear number 2 will claim my papa. Ya dear Nanka send a baby's idea, I'm all say, do we, many way.
0: Aye. On a better on the air, so ye,
1: and on a better on the air, so ye. So, until a brow one were deemed to make a count, who called by me, Pachopi, and found whom would I know my baby brim.
0: Yentiti so.
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1: ye de 0500 0500 0500 0500 0500 0500 0500 0500 0500 0500 0500 0500 0500 0500 0500 0500 0500 0500 0500 0500 0500 0500 0500 0500 0500 0500 0500 0500 0500 0500 0500 0500 0500 0500 0500 0500 0500 0500 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
1: 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And non kwa na de beka ho. And non kwa.
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1: Yes. Any award.
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1: Any Daniel you know. Fa o jama na fe fa. Hintia.
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1: 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Hintia mark 14. So wo. Nothing. What do you come home? Tiny ye. When Tiamako Marco 14, and now the back home. And some framing may be some question, and I'm a catcher. Into the come one, me patcho be brave. Disposable cap on kit 20 bino. Num be. And no pa. 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Ah, no one num be. Oh, num be we are. We didn't bear 15 minutes. Paid be an idi. Man, no mean we ain't can say a beer, me quatia, King David or so, my man for Mentiano. King David is so, a drew was so, and then come on, I never wa. So, When any be dim come away, Nassia to say, oh, bona bassoon in an on a time qua and echo. Who do I see a while? Well, your friend say, Jarvis is so. Then a son in a dim come up, be through on us and walk Sanko Mutechi. 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
1: 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What do you mean? We are on to platform.
0: Okay.
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1: 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Nti wa wo team na se wonim no join the platform no join ya. And the omo nya kan ya obetwa dia tum sesi ya. Eh, come up. Second eh come up. Da e be buy no kon adisu ya no so no be hu say yes. Eh, come up. So wa hu. 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Obi wa o join so a o te ya woni be mam. Bi wa be kwa ko gina ho mpo be gina ho sa join so ne ma. Hmm? 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
5: But my husband, the first thing I meant to ask, I didn't like to say I had a few
1: Ah, okay.
5: Doctor, the room, minimum year, after the planning is working, I'm a pocket, and I swap the new.
1: Yes.
5: No,
1: come on, come on, come
0: on, come on,
1: come on, come on, come on, come on, come on,
5: come
1: on, come
0: on, come
1: on, come on, come on, come on, come on, come on, come on, Hello. 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
1: 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O be ya no why.
0: And in the first one.
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3: Hello. Doctor, seen any
1: church? Oh, Fran, what you want to radio setting?
3: No, I said. None of them ready, no, no, your office. I'm put down from a study and you are not fishing in Bummy, which is not in here.
1: Okay, never hear everything.
3: See, as a maintenance even, Miss Rowa, not Doctor, what you mean, you are not what it was on a chino, not a corporate phone, so I'll call
1: you. Okay,
3: doctor, she passed and church, or the church, you know, a boy.
1: Hello. 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
5: Ona ba sofa fa. 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
1: Mammy, if I didn't be a man, why? 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
5: What's
1: it?
5: What's it? I knew. I have to say, I'd rather make it. The number
1: I'm going to say, Messi, Yatin, all kind of way.
5: Me,
1: Fatoso, na Sambraso, Mamma Sima Bay, a numbi. 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
7: Hello.
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9: Yes,
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9: Emilia Joso.
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8: You may ask it.
1: You.
8: You didn't check a seer. I feel Nana, a cushia me, I hene, out of me and Sana catch it. Nana Kofi Asante Krobia Brikum Mahena Oba Akachi any Brikum acting president near Atankunina Kachi any Mabrikum Mine and Damwasi. When Yamia Duma or the Adomaya, say, then your Brikum Mahena Oba Fabricum Chris and India. No, I bear so the Brikum Kruna Konkain. 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
1: okay
8: nti e basa ye be my fm for no at school for at na bia ye clean up exercise kura ukurunga
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8: na joda putu prepare ya yesi bi ku man hini de en see that. Aye, bin baby me store. One man and crop for more could be uncle for near ma.
1: Okay.
8: Till an animal smile, say. Ya mamma, for the case, ye may be cool men in auntie say. Ye yam ye ye. Ye we are said ye be ye ye, ye be ye adoring, ye be a bahano.
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8: 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Okay. The munina more be taking in adia cock a bear for
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8: 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Where you won't come you?
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9: 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Me dey go 16 years in here.
1: Captain Nana.
9: Yes. Japan say ni na me nam for them. Yeah, obi enemy. To fit no mo hin na me ba.
1: Ah, okay.
9: Ba una win me.
1: Me so me ka ho.
9: Yes.
1: Se me no de kokoko ko.
9: Yeah. Enti ya pese break my obi at na we enye kokoko ma de.
1: Okay.
9: Se ya boto ma de se wo ko jina se me de hin. Da bi bi enye ni sa. I say I'm myself obi obvious ba bia to say they say dwa dia e be kosini
1: okay
9: na obi ante
1: e be ba be official announcement
9: yes
1: I'm a bia to say they say na yesi
9: be kun hin ne e yebo to ye be pa say na ye be no ya e yebo to ma de say ke ye ma
1: okay
9: eh ye be say obi be tran fi say dwa da on kwa na djuma e ni ti be wa ye do bia kwa na djuma na me pa no ye be mo obi ate
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1: 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Ye da wase pa.
9: Sa sa da wase.
1: Yo. And na na Yakubu nshira mu. 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
1: Yo.
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1: Aha. Entiro back to business. Hello.
11: Hello.
1: Good morning. What is saying?
11: That's
1: the game. Ah,
11: we have
1: group that
11: not
1: have notion.
11: I'll
1: send. Mammy, Mbacho ko ni fansu kakra mami wai.
11: Bacho ate.
1: Ko ni fansu kakra mami.
11: Ah.
1: Ah okay, yenti o.
11: Ah, insansa.
1: Ah okay, insansa agugu na ntabru no so. Yenti o nkan yi o.
11: Kroko. Eh, yenti so.
1: We will talk about it. Hello.
12: Hello.
1: But you didn't buy your Gaza free.
12: My Gaza free one fee. The same Okufo Date.
1: Okufo Date one fee. You check one fee for me now.
12: You didn't can me. You didn't can me. My part. My money is fine.
1: Okay. Let me show. Let me pass it.
12: Yeah, man. Hey, dear, be a woman. You didn't see me. Ano, ano na bring money to kakra.
1: Aha. Okay.
13: Na obisa gondono se nisa nsisu bi mu wose ye di dua ba ko beka me pa chopi second neck
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13: en sheda anye dua kase bi a
1: no second neck
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1: aha yo canadian o sikan ne okay
13: e honed da fufu kakra ti o mo amunim ne de mo wi a
1: mo mesra mo mo famla platform so
13: platform number ne
1: 0500 0500 24 24 54 83 0500 24 24 54 83
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1: Hello.
14: Hello.
1: But you didn't work as I fireman, fireman, and support DC. Bakope.
14: You.
1: Only in income, my. Bacho, Nana, would you never be a camera maker? It's much of a camera. Aha, and support this is a young. Second, no. Okay. Nana Bacho, what platform is one? Ah, you better say what now about platforms. Yamiba Yaduma will be a car to show my way. Yamishra, so in Jim. Yamishra, in support DC, in support DC, in Atin and Kama. When your platform no baswa, I think say everything will solve. A DPA wouldn't be any chat to platform so. Na recording sin yamia adom
13: this year na dey offer
1: aya ya de toso
13: yes Frasi studio line
1: is 054 38 98 692 ana vodane ye 050 25 29935 mame mfa offer for you. Hello.
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16: Bata,
1: you want
16: to
1: hear too? What's your first name?
16: Bata,
1: first
16: one,
1: okay. You have a platform number, and so why?
16: Nothing.
1: Until tell me, Chuku, you see platform number, and so now also, brother, should be why? Nti fato so nati.
13: Mo
1: frem. Ba ni ra. 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
13: Ntiana nka me pese me bobo me number. Free studio line. Yes sir. No frem ha
1: se. Ode ye wi a ye de number no besin atuda. Nti ko so ti program no. Ti program ni wi. Hello.
14: Hello.
1: More time.
14: Oya day. Ebe duro so.
1: You. And the Indri as in a young cobble tree be. Young to play be. Young cohere be.
14: Pretty my dear. I'll go ahead now, chin or some of my hand.
1: Aye, Edmarason.
14: Who could not be brave when my member come home?
1: Okay.
14: Who could not know every young did it? All back as I want, but don't forget.
1: Be ponoso ho.
14: Who can show Ginahopa?
1: Nemi hu bia nsada nye ayisa but ne wa kan me fa kwan so ahwe
14: kunku ade kun de no anu no de wa kan no anu no
1: o
14: fi yem gele
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1: okay
14: no mi shira ah
1: Ofa mota ya misha.
13: Se
14: oba na bwa o.
13: Oh meba ofa mota meba.
1: Meba bijana. 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
13: Wa frɛ me sa.
1: Unim dua na. 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
13: me pa cho wa wo frame no fresh studio line
1: ma me pike no
13: yeah oh
1: wa katemo okay enti fresh studio line no 054 38 98 692 054 38 98 692 na amanfo efra na bra na of more time hello morning No boss on us as next day. Okay.
17: Okay.
1: Okay. Yeah, but how why? Namishra. Until Obian Frem Studio Line. Yes, I am Bachu.
13: Okay.
1: Frem Studio Line. One of my friends is in Picky and Kafra. Momra, so now, Doctor Yi, you will send me sending in Anno. 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
13: Obi my son, my uncle. 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
1: 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But you didn't buy your gas free. Oh, why is it my you? What's your gas free?
18: That's
1: it. Okay, I got my into
18: you. There
1: Okay. 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
13: Obena ntie.
1: 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Okay. 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